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She break it down, she take it low. She's fine as hell, she's about the dough. Doing a thing right on the floor. And money, money she making. Look at the way she's shaking. 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

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Klokken er 5:12. Temperaturen lige nu er 12 grader. Here we go. My name is Benson Boone. Before I turn your heart into a ghost town. Radio Solo. 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God sang. You fill me up till you're empty.

0: 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Klokken er 7:35. Temperaturen lige nu er 13 grader. You're too sweet for
1: 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Hey, this is Hozier, and this is my single. You're

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0: 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Rita Ora. Radio Solo. Vi giver dig gode sange.
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0: 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Gode sange. Det her er Radio Solo. Solo.
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0: It's these beautiful things that I've got. Gode sange.